0: bei sich selbst.
1: The first person in my life that I experienced that was like that was my best friend Jessie. And people a lot of the time will like follow trends or do what their friends are doing or be the same. And she was never like that. She was different from everyone and was completely unapologetic about it. When we were young, I was very, very, very depressed. And I remember I went to some therapist and I was like, please just make me like this. Because I just wanted to be like her so bad. I just wanted to be like free. And you know, there's artists like Nina Simone or Adele that are just so themselves. It's like, it almost holds a mirror up to you to make you be like, oh, am I being myself? Like, that to me is so inspiring.
0: Ja, Nina Simone und Adele waren vom Typ her auch so selbstbewusst und die haben Sienna Spyro dann quasi so auch als Spiegelbild gedient. Genauso wie eben ihre beste Freundin Jessie. Und jetzt Christopher Randy hier in der Popnacht mit der neuen Single Good Old Days.

0: 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I'm gonna hit this city.
1: Let's
0: before
1: go.
0: I leave, brush my teeth with a bottle of Jack. Cause when I

will fade eventually. So if our time is running out, day after day, we'll make the mundane a masterpiece. Oh my, my, oh my, my love. I take one look at you, you're taking me out.

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1: I don't like my mind right now. Stacking up problems that are so unnecessary. Wish that I could slow things down. I wanna let go, but there's comfort in the pain.